0: and discipline remains mercifully.
1: Yes, and neither would you, Derek, this star nonsense.
0: Yes, yes.
1: No, it is.
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0: 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That's good. 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What'd you say? Would I like to come in for some coffee? I would love to.
1: Baby?
2: Yes.
1: Do you have to leave now?
2: Oh, baby, I told you I've got to go.
1: I mean, after all the beauty of the past few hours, It wouldn't hurt you to stay a little longer.
2: Well,
1: see, I understand what you have to do. But I want you to understand one thing, too. As good as this whole thing has been going down, It's always so much better the second time around.

The Central Scrutinizer. Joe has just worked himself into an imaginary frenzy during the fade-out of his imaginary song. He begins to feel depressed now. He knows the end is near. He has realized at last that imaginary guitar notes and imaginary vocals exist only in the imagination of the imaginer. And ultimately, who gives a fuck anyway? Excuse me. So...

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1: 70s.
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3: 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I'm lost.

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0: you know, sometimes it might be difficult to walk
1: a straight line when you're half in the bag and three sheets to the wind, so to speak.
0: But to fly?